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0: Ten four 10:52, expiration April 2027 out of Forest City. Coverage is confirmed.

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0: 14,000 block of Joan with Boy William, Adam Boy, Ocean Zebra. Repeating, Boy William, Adam Boy, Ocean Zebra.
1: 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Coverage is confirmed.

0: 308 and 51. My name is Edberg.
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0: 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Ocean, Sam, Boy, Ocean, Robert, Nora. 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Repeating, 1957-0430.
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1: 174.
0: Traffic stop 30 westbound for 123, Illinois 28, 989-710, Sam Tom.
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0: 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We're moving this traffic stop to the commuter lot off of 121 for weight enforcement inspection. I'll advise when you get to 970.
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1: 10-4, I'm going to be making a stop on this vehicle. And my first stop location is vehicle swerving out of the rail and maybe possibly go to.
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0: Southbound 206, where are you headed?
1: We just took the 128 exit. We're still rolling at the moment. 930 eastbound. We're going to be in the parking lot of the Davis Burger off 930 frontage eastbound.
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0: 308 Central. What was the stop location for that 200 unit?
1: I-30 eastbound of the 128 at James Burgers.
2: Central, this person's 1050. You can show me first off.

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1: 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Coverage is confirmed.

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0: And 10-4-10-52-1998, red Dodge Dakota, expiration May 2027, off Robertson Road, Mapleville. Coverage is confirmed. This is the 15,000 block of North Sardis.
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0: 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First name is Gunner, George Union, Nora, Nora, Adam, Robert, white male, date of birth 2002-0506, repeating 2002-0506.
1: Head 4, Gunner, Zachary Smith, 2002-0506, 52, Class D, valid, mild traffic, no numbers, 52.
0: 10-4, thank you.

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0: Briner Circle on Stagecoach with Arkansas. Frank Boy, George X-ray, X-ray Robert. Frank Boy, George X-ray Robert. The maroon Chevrolet.

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0: Sawtooth 8, Adam Sam John, 37 Lincoln. Adam Sam John, 37 Lincoln, be split on a red color Mustang. I'm going to stage Coach Road, County Line Business Center.
1: 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Coverage is confirmed.
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1: Okay.
0: 20 on near the north service loop, service road.
1: 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I'm at the park closing up.
0: 10-4. There's a white male walking down the service road. I passed him. I'm trying to get flipped back around. 10-4. He was staggering in between the white line and the shoulder, so...

0: 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I got a 51 by name, date of birth.
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1: 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BHN 630.
0: 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Coverage is confirmed.

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0: 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We're dispatching medical to a medical alarm. 14001 Vimy Ridge Road.
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0: 14001 Vimy Ridge Road.
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0: Deep Meadows Edge. Stand by for the cross. It's going to be on a black key, unreadable temp tags.
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1: Yeah, with an unreadable Arkansas temp tag displayed on a gray in color Honda Accord. We in the interest of St. Joseph's Glen and Oakland Drive.
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0: 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Be just playing on a gray color Dodge Durango. 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
1: Go ahead.
0: Last name spelling, Charles, Adam, Victor, Adam, Zebra, Ocean, Sam. First name is Henry, common spelling, Hispanic male, date of birth, 2007-1208, repeating 2007-1208.
1: 308, that traffic cut out. Do you have a DL number?
0: Yes, ma'am. 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
1: 4229 in the Highway Department, Arkansas, Boy John Sam, 27 Robert. Boy John Sam, 27 Robert.
0: I return spec 52 on a brown Chevy pickup expires December 2026 at a Mableville. Insurance confirms it's 52.

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1: 10-4, thank you.

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1: Go ahead.
0: East South Service Road passing the 126 on the ramp with Arkansas Boy King William. Correction, Boy King Nora, 34 Mary. Boy King Nora, 34 Mary.
1: Merger inspect 52 on a red Honda Civic expires October 2026 at a Little Rock entrance. Unconfirmed, it's 52.
0: 10-4, we'll be right here at the Amazon plant.
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0: 202 Centaur, got a serial number on the firearm. Charles Henry X-ray, Frank 179, Charles Henry X-ray, Frank 179, behind a Glock.
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0: Yeah.
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1: Copy engine one, show you en route to 1304 Helen Court Psychiatric. Hold back. Advise his wife has locked herself in the bathroom for 2 hours. She's acting crazy, possible medical or drugs. She's non-violent and no weapons.

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0: Me out with Arkansas. Boy Mary King, 31 William. 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
0: Export Marines, South Service Road with Arkansas, Boy John Sam, 33 Tom. Boy John Sam, 33 Tom.
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0: Boy Robert Frank, 91 Lincoln. Boy Robert Frank, 91 Lincoln.
1: Ten 4 Timothy 2 2026, white Toyota Tundra, expiration August 2027, out of Cabot, covered as advisory.
0: Okay, so that's boy Robert Edward, 91 Lincoln.
1: Negative, boy Robert Edward, 91 Lincoln. 1993, red Chevy Cavalier, expiration July 2027, off Hillwood Cove in Mabelville. Coverage is confirmed.
0: I appreciate it. So, Fox, right?
1: Go ahead.
2: Fox 28, boy, Tom, 5-7, Paul, BBT, 5-7P. We just went on a black and colored Nissan Sentura. It'll be I-30 front of the road, westbound. Looks like we'll be stopping here at Countertop World.
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1: Ten four Timothy two, expiration date 2027. 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
1: It's going to be at Shannon Hills Drive and Allen Street with Boy Boy George 17 Union. Boy Boy George 17 Union. Just been on a white Chrysler Pacifica.
0: 10-4-72, expiration October 2026. Coverage is confirmed.

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1: Go ahead.
0: Highway 67 in the Highway Department. I'm license white, Ford Maverick.
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1: Let me hop her eastbound just before the 120. Just past the 126. Be out with Texas 28, Tom David Sam 1206. Tom David Sam 1206. We just played on a white and color Ford Escape.
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0: 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Adam Nora Edward 46 Adam.
1: I have 472, 1998, white Ram 1500, expiration April 2027 out of Whitehall. Coverage is confirmed.
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0: Go ahead.
1: Yeah, with Adam, Nora, John, 37 Mary. Adam Nora, John, 37 Mary. Correction, Adam William, John, 37 Mary. He is playing on a silver and color Ford Explorer. Be in the parking lot of Circle K of Alexander Road and Cornerstone.
0: Ten four Timothy two, expiration September 2026 out of Little Rock, coverage unconfirmed.
2: 308 traffic.
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1: 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Should be just waiting on a black color Mercedes. We'll be stopping at a parking lot on the via of Stagecoach Road in Alexander.
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2: You will say Central traffic.
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2: I'm going to be off I-30 westbound, just west of the Love Homes with Arkansas Boy John Paul 24X rated. It's BJP 24X. It's going to be split on that dark colored Honda Pilot.
1: Ten four W two expiration January 2027. Coverage is confirmed.

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0: Central, I'm also clear stop.
1: The unit that was checking clear stop, team 10-9, I walked on you.
0: 206 Central, I'm clear stop.
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1: Go ahead.
0: Going to be at Vimy Ridge and County Line Road with a expired temp tag. Can't read the temp tag, but it's June 24, 26. Displayed on a black Honda Accord.
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0: 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Registered to Arkansas 28, Adam Boyd King, 95 George, out of Deschaux County. Coverage unconfirmed.
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0: it. I've also got a 51 by name and date of birth.
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0: Last name Daniels, first name Jasmine, black female, date of birth 2000-0215. Repeating 2000-0215.
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1: Well, it's not 28, Tom George. This is 50 Henry, ATG 508. Should be this way on the gray color.
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0: Arkansas 78, Boy, Ida Boy, 95K, VIB, 95K. Meet a slight on there, a silver color passenger car. Be in the parking lot of the Alpha Stagecoach and Alexander Road.
1: Okay. 10-4, 10-52, expiration September 2026. Coverage is confirmed.

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0: 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He advised he's going to get them handled, but they're out of the roadway in case you'll get more calls on it.
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1: Over Salt Lake, 378 Young X-ray, Ocean 378 YXO. Be in the parking lot of the Alpha Stage Coach Road in Alexander.
0: 10-4 Timothy 2, expiration November 2026. Coverage is confirmed.

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1: Go ahead.
0: 1528, boy, William David, 3370, BWD, 3370. We just got on a black in color Nissan Altima. Be in the parking lot of Circle K on Alexander Road and Stagecoach.
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0: 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I'll be 10-12 with 192, and we'll be in 7-4-5-3 equipment.
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1: 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I will. Good morning, Q. Off, Dr. Seth.
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1: 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Show me the service, please, in Pulaski County. 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
0: Thank you, 210. I'll show you in service in Pulaski County. 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
0: Copy, engine 3 en route to Cole 7333 Alcoa Road. We've had a vehicle accident involving a school bus there. No reported injuries at this time. You can check out.

0: 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We 10-8 at the courthouse.
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1: We're going to be 142 southbound on the inside shoulder for now.

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0: 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How do you copy me?
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1: 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Coming for Gwendolyn Price. We have an F&P on file for her. She's wanting in-person contact in reference to a male that has been stalking her at her doctor's office and hacking into all of her stuff.

0: 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We will be out checking it out again.
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1: Traffic stop, I-57 southbound at the 19. Front Arkansas tags, Adam Robert Union, 50, item.
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before, go ahead. Just information. 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
0: Traffic stop, 57 southbound, 16 exit, Arkansas Boy Henry Adams. Big Boy Henry Adams, 5-6 Tom. Boy Henry Adams, 5-6 Tom.
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0: 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Just confirming that was 1201 Stucky.
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2: 30 westbound 118, Texas 28, David Victor, Edward Charles, with.
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0: I found Adam.
1: Go for Adam.
0: Yes, sir. Could I get a low mic channel for a strike team event in Faulkner County?
1: Copy. Do you have an estimated duration?
0: I'm going to guess until about noon today.
1: Copy, ma'am. I'm going to set you up on MAC 3, MAC 03.
0: Good copy. MAC 3. Thank you.

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0: 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Yeah, with Arkansas tags, boy, Robert, 90 John.

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0: Central, Austin, Henson 7, being at Pleasant Valley Drive, Orange Valley Cove. Three loose dogs on her street, and they've been around for the last couple of weeks, about 5 to 6 of them.

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0: 72 King Tom 9 Paul. Can I get a return?
1: 10-4, returns to 2025 Peterbilt. Shows an expiration year of 2026. The last four of the van is going to be a 0713.
0: 10-4.
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0: 14 as well.
1: Traffic stop, I-57 northbound at the 20. Yeah, with Arkansas tags, Adam Charles Boy, 13 Adam.
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0: someone.
1: Traffic stop. I-57 southbound at the 20. Now with Arkansas tags, Adam John Adam, 62 Robert.
2: 72.
3: Go ahead. 96 is swinging more of along behind the ambulance.
2: 74.

and it's just for information only. 30 eastbound to 136. Got a stall CMV. Stall CMV. It's going to be in the center lane. Center lane. We're not being requested at this time, but our system's clear at 1054.

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0: Traffic stops, I-57, southbound at the 19. Yeah, with Missouri tags, 7 Paul George, correction, 7 Paul John, Mary, 93.
1: So far, 1105.

0: 383 Little Rock on District 1, traffic stop.
1: 383.
0: 240 westbound, 41 with Missouri, 20 boy, 591.
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2: Traffic stop, 57 southbound to 16. Exit with Arkansas, Boy Adam Lincoln, 70 Edward. Boy Adam Lincoln, 70 Edward.
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0: one. Run around. Traffic stop, I-57 southbound at 16, Gallup, Arkansas, tags 228, Victor Paul George.
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0: 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We're bringing everybody in, pulling in now.
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1: 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Do you have an estimated duration and a point of contact?
0: 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I'm going to go on a limb and say 4 hours, and a good contact would be 870-589-1014, Captain Harris.
1: 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I'm going to set y'all up on MAC 10, MAC 10.

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0: 30 westbound 99. Let me out of Texas 28, Tom Mary Paul, 64, Charles Zebra John.
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0: Traffic stop. I-57 northbound at the 19. I'll be out with Arkansas Tags. Adam Charles Paul, 414.
1: Post up, please. Okay, thanks.

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1: I got an Arkansas 51, whenever you're ready.
0: I'm ready, go ahead.
1: 938-342-118 out of Arkansas.
0: Hey. Return to your Smith subject out of Searcy, a white female. Show the ID only. Her NCL status is showing suspended status. Show she had a speeding in 2026 out of North Little Rock in an accident in 25. She does show a DUI 2026. Her interlock requirement, 184 days remaining, not completed. Alcohol education, not completed. Vehicle impact panel, not completed. 52.
1: Suspended because of DWI.
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0: 693 Little Rock. I'm out with him. Looks like he has a second vehicle pull up.
1: I didn't copy the last of that.
0: I believe it's going to be second vehicle pulled up on him.
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0: 691's radio is knocking out. He's 1015, one female. 28 on the second vehicle that pulled up. It's going to be one David King, Charles Union. One David King, Charles Union.
1: 1231.

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0: All right, we're back on interstate. We're 530 southbound. That's a 32. Checking the overpasses and bridges. Headed south.
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0: 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I'm going to be out with a box truck hauling a van. 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

0: 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Go ahead. 504, warning fire started to 4904 Boxhead Highway, Tenet Trucking, for woods that are on fire. Four nine zero four Boxhead Highway. It's gonna be Nut Trucking.
1: Ten four, I'm 96.
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0: on traffic.
1: 671.
0: 104-30 eastbound. Going to be out of Arkansas 28, Charles 103241. Going to be out with Fox Truck.
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1: 671.
0: I'll be out about the 101, 30 eastbound, Indiana 28, call 76297070.

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1: 484, go ahead.
0: I'm at Highway 229 and East Cheney Street. Confirmed she was driving by this accident.
1: 10-4, I'll make contact.
0: Ten four.

0: 61 Sam Adam. Sam Charles Adam. 961.
1: Yes.
0: Sam Edward Adam is going to be on that black Dodge Charger.
2: Maybe the one with the green stickers on.
0: Yeah, 10-4. It's going to be the one that's at the gas pump at the Road Ranger right now.
2: 10-4, he come from the south. I'm over here in Pizza Hut. He come from the south side of the road.
0: Yeah, I bet they came up their hill in the 49 area. If that's it.
3: I'm leaving the 221. I'm headed to Brinkley at the 216 right now.
0: Who's in the trooper unit there at the old gas station?
3: 507. That's the D35. I'm not sure if he's on MAC 10 right now or not. I'm calling.
0: Yeah, he's just sitting in a parking lot there.
3: You want him to relocate?
0: Yeah, 10-4, ask him if we can.

0: 28, see who the registered owner is going to be.
1: John and Dejon Lyles. That Dejon is spelled David Adam Edward, J-O-H-N, D-A-E-J-O-H-N.
0: What town is it out of?
1: Indianola.
0: Brandon, will you text Weaver that name?
1: Yes, inform direct. Coming now.

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0: Hey, can you check my number down? Give me a call real quick. 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

0: Hey guys, if that Charger moves, let's put it on the shoulder for illegal window tint. But we're going to hold off for a minute and make sure that GMC doesn't show up. He's waiting on him.
1: D34 direct.

0: The Highway 183 and Stuckey Street on Boy Mary Victor 31 Victor. Boy Mary Victor 31 Victor. It's on a white GMC Sierra pickup.
1: Two boys described May 27 expiration. Insurance confirmed 52. 52-

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2: 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All, they do have the drugs in, there's two males in there for pump four. Let's surround it.
3: Good work tonight.
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1: 30 eastbound 106, California 28, Fort William John, 4184.

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0: Ranger. I need to run 28. I'm 51 name, date of birth.
1: Go ahead.
0: My 28 is going to be Mississippi. 28 Mississippi. 961 Samuel Adam. 961 SEA Mississippi.
1: So you said Sam Charles Adam?
0: Sam Edward Adam, 961 SEA.
1: Mississippi 961 Sam Edward Adam comes back to a 2018 Dodge Charger, black in color, to a John and Dejon Lyles out of Indiola, Mississippi. No further information is available.
0: Temple Brinkley. Go ahead. You ready for that name, David Bird?
1: Go ahead.
0: It's going to be that Dejon Lyles. That's the same way it's spelled on the return on the car. DOV is 2006-0625, 06-0625. Get mail black out in Mississippi.

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1: 10-4.
0: Also, is there any information on that 28, or is it free and clear?
1: It says lean/1, but it's not listed.
0: Okay, 10-4.

0: 671.
1: The Mexico CDL, 190.
0: Go ahead, my number.
1: It's going to be Lincoln Frank David, 00023119. Can I get a return on that?
0: 2-4-7-off. Six, 671 out of 51 Marie.
1: Go ahead.
0: Comes back to a Leonardo Flores Lopez subject. Shows to have a Class A Adam valid commercial status license. Expires 8-1-2029. Endorsements are in tank. Shows he's 1052. $14.38.

0: to. There's no return on that.
1: 10-4. I got a DL number when you're ready.
0: Go ahead.
1: 585-507-835, Mississippi, 585-507-835.
2: No, I don't think so.
0: Out of Indiola, Mississippi, black male, 5'7", 147 pounds, expired in 2028. Is valid 52.
1: And 4 friend hold. What got him? Detained right now.
0: Step 4.

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1: Mileage.
0: 43239, that's 43239.
1: 10-4, copy.
2: 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That's negative.
0: Copy.
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1: 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En route to the PD, 1 male, 1015.
0: Oh.

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0: Vermont Union 22, that bring me. 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
0: Okay, 10-4.

0: first one, copy.
1: And we wrapped up everything. 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
1: 10-4, same. Good out. 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

Copy. Brush 1 en route for assist ambulance. 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We got information from MedCom that there's a female patient that attacked another resident in the 200 hall. We do have PD en route. They'll let us know when scene's here.

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0: Communication 301. I have an assist citizen at 1017 Skyline Drive. 1017 Skyline Drive. Cars wanting to know why there is a sticker on his vehicle saying that the vehicle will be impounded due to abandonment, but it's parked in front of caller's house.
1: Pinnacle, send it to my phone if you would, please.
0: Pinnacle.

0: 601.
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1: Benton Veterinary.
0: 10-4, sir. Just put that in.

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Central District 1 units. Have a CMV involved in something. Going to be CMV rollover. Coming out of Grant County. Highway 167 North and North Rock Street. It's going to be all lanes and all directions closed due to this incident. We're not being requested. Rock Central clear, 1524.

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0: On this Grant County crash, if you'll change the closure to the northbound 167 business right shoulder. The crash is on the right shoulder, 167 business northbound. All other lanes are open.
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1: ASP here, 30 westbound at the 123.
0: Ten four. 15, 15.

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1: Service.

warn you, have a stalled semi on the off ramp. Going to be 30 westbound, 91 mile marker. Off ramp is closed due to a stalled CMV. Not being requested. 4 Rockstar Clear, 1602.

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0: Going to be at the Dollar General on Alexander Road with Arkansas. Adam David George, 76 Robert, just laid on a grand color Chevy Malibu.
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0: We'll be en route to 205 West South Street in Benton from 10106 Virginia Avenue, 11015 Juvenile, starting mileage when ready.
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0: 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I'll be 10-7 from the courthouse.
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1: 178.
0: Traffic 3 eastbound at the 98. We'll be out with Main 570-4605.
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1: Southbound route, engine one, you'll be going to road 10. You're looking for a brown key at Telluride, no license plate. Caller's having a panic attack, the second time having one today.

0: 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You go ahead and get Phoenix started.
1: 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Will you be holding back?

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0: 911. PD has been started.
1: Copy that. We're in the area attempting to locate.
0: Copy.
1: Central Frontage 1, we've located the vehicle. It's going to be at the back of the parking lot of Route 10.
0: Copy that.

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1: Go ahead.
0: It's going to be Arkansas William Paul Union Robert Mary WPURM on a white tweet. Just crash the Chevy Tahoe.
1: Page 52 as described, expired August of 25. Entrance advisory.
0: 10-4.
2: Central, I'm clear, stop. Warning.
1: All clear.
0: 503 Central, we'll have traffic of that vehicle, West Sardis at controlled automation.

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0: 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I'm getting Miss Safer location.

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It's going to be Grant County Fire 1, second page.

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0: 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I'm around here at the entrance of Meadows Edge. You need me? No, I just need a female passenger. Damn.
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1: 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It's going to be a silver Nissan. That picture I sent you.
2: Water hose. Warning issue.
3: It's Ryan.
1: Hello.
0: Good.
1: Don't mind, turn back around, head back toward the office. We got an employee who's been on leave, supposedly on the property, and we just received a 911 call also. It's going to be in a silver Nissan. Stand by, I'll give you the tag.

0: contact number is going to be Boy Nurapal, 3A David, BNP, 3AD. It's going to be a silver Nissan. You can't afford.
1: Yeah, 10-4, I got it. I'm headed back from the county line, headed that way.
0: 10-4.
1: Six eight oh, I just pulled up 42, you gave me a 10-19.
0: .192, 10-20.
2: Now I'm here 57 south about the 2.
0: You're the closest one. Yeah, 681 head this way. I'll see what we got when I get there.
1: 10-4, 10-19.

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1: 680.
0: Can you look on the camera, see if you see that silver Nissan anywhere on the lot?

0: I think so. I just send you an image of the employee.
1: Careful.
2: Units heading that way, just to advise y'all, Little Rock PD is supposed to be en route as well.
1: 10-4.
2: 1706.

0: on Elliott. 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
1: 10-4.
0: 1737.
2: Yeah, that's the corner of the vehicle, if you see it.
1: 10-4.

0: 680. Good. 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Looks like there's going to be a silver vehicle. Not sure if it's that vehicle or not. It's parked next to a Columbia Blue 4Runner.
1: Yeah, you should see me on the camera now. That's not it. I've checked all the parking lots. I don't see anything at the moment.
0: Yeah, like, I don't have it live. Might just send me a screenshot. But thank you.
1: Yeah, 10-4, that's a Hyundai, that vehicle you're looking at.

0: 680, 681. You can 1022. I don't see that vehicle, but I'm going to hang out for a little while.
1: 10-4, I'm taking the baseline exit now.
0: Okay, well, come on up there.
2: I'm here taking the McDaniel exit now.
0: 10-4. I'm going to go in District 6, make a loop around. If one of y'all want to catch the, go around that hotel.
1: Yeah, 681, I'll take care of that.

0: Little Rock Central to District 1 units in the area of Central Office. Just contacted D6 Guard again. He is riding around himself making sure he's fixed to start locking up gates. Advised that he has not seen the seal for Central since it was notified to everybody.
1: 10-4. If you want to let LRPD know, they can 1022 on that.
0: 10-4, 1742.

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1: 10-4. Chief 2, did you copy that? 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
1: I believe we got it covered right now. 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

0: 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Glen Rose Tiger 2 would be down here covering the house.
1: 419C pulling brush, getting down here to where my truck is. Come on down now.
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0: 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ONIC, you need us to come down there?
1: Stand for, if you would, come on the back side of Crestwood's pumper. 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It's getting right close to the road.
0: I had a hot spot here with me that threw out and rocked out my truck, but they're heading down there now.

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